0: afoot. Mortgage holders are bracing for another rate rise today, with some economists predicting another three by May next year. The RBA is largely tipped to hike the official cash rate to 4.6%, the highest level since 2011. Monthly mortgage repayments would increase by around $100 on the average $750,000 home loan. Economist Evan Lucas says it will likely get worse before it gets better.
1: The probability that we could get to 4.85% by Christmas is something that needs to be debated, and something that is reasonable in terms of the discussion that's going on at the moment.
0: An artificial intelligence expert believes full responsibility for the Medicare data breach should fall on OpenAI, as investigations into the incident continue. Labor has threatened criminal charges against the tech giant, while the opposition argues the breach has exposed Australia's cyber vulnerabilities. UNSW's Dr. Jake Renzella says OpenAI must be held accountable.
2: These are OpenAI models running on OpenAI systems with OpenAI instructions. And so to me, it's really clear where the responsibility should fall. They chose to spin up thousands or 10,000s of sub-agents on a particular task that they know could have these consequences.
0: A man has been charged with using a drone for surveillance as part of a murder plot in Sydney's southwest. The 18-year-old has been charged with conspiring to murder, a drone-related offence, and other charges. Experts are highlighting the silent warning signs of cardiovascular disease as part of World Heart Day's Don't Miss a Beat campaign. It remains the country's leading cause of death, claiming a person's life every 12 minutes. Cardiologist Dr. Siobhan Boyle says adopting a healthier lifestyle can lower the chance of a future diagnosis.
3: It does remain the leading cause of death, and so is an important issue to address, ideally in a preventative sense, to try and prevent heart attacks and strokes and serious complications.
0: Also making news, Virgin Australia has been accused of using weather as a cover for ongoing cabin crew shortages. More than 30 flights were cancelled over the weekend, and special services are being held across the country to honour officers who have lost their lives in the line of duty as part of National Police Remembrance Day. Checking sport, the Roosters will have to deal with a number of former insiders in Sunday's NRL Grand Final against the Knights. Dom Young and Sandon Smith both joined Newcastle last year, while Justin Holbrook served as Trent Robinson's right-hand man for the last two seasons. Lions coach Chris Fagan says he'd likely take up a role at a Melbourne club if he departs Brisbane after securing a third straight premiership. And the first piece of the 2032 Brisbane Olympic emblem will be unveiled in Cairns today. That is the very latest. I'm Sasha Foote.
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5: The forecast for the rest of your Tuesday on the Sunshine Coast: cloudy and a medium chance of showers, less likely in the late afternoon and evening. Maroochydore's 22 degrees, Caloundra, Nambour and Noosa Heads are all 21, Mullaney and the Hinterland 18 degrees.

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Wild Cherry and Play That Funky Music. British Columbia talent Nelly Furtado before that, I'm Like a Bird, and that was released in 2000. Christy Allen is giving me goosebumps now, 104.9 Sunshine FM.

0: It was written for the soundtrack to Butch Cassidy and the Sundance Kid. And I know I'm biased, but John Farnham's cover, released when he was just 20, is superb. Raindrops Keep Falling on My Head from 1969. Christy Allen before John, Goosebumps. Well, it is a bit chilly out there, that wind. Brr. Let's warm up with some great tracks coming up soon on 104.9 Sunshine FM.
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0: It's 28 past 10 on Sunshine FM. I hope your morning's been kind so far. From his solo album, Tea and Sympathy, Bernard Fanning's Songbird. Ice House Before Bernard, Miss Divine, and composed by Italian Umberto Bindi, Cilla Black made it her own in 1964, You're My World. Daryl Braithwaite does a great cover of it as well. 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
2: Good morning, Chris.
1: The recent federal budget, not a lot of people happy with it. Where are we going as a result of this federal budget?
2: Well, there's really three key changes in the federal budget. The first one is capital gains tax. It changes coming in 1 July next year. It's only gains after July next year. The big whammy in there is minimum 30% tax on capital gains. That mostly affects pensioners, retirees, low-income earners. It's quite stingy for those people. Negative gearing is also changed. So negative gearing is out, but only for new home builds. It's not as bad as what it seems because some of those losses can be carried forward to offset the capital gains in the future. And the third one, which is probably a big one, is the change in tax on discretionary trusts. It's only discretionary trusts. There are solutions kind of around this, but that's a minimum 30% tax on discretionary trusts. Again, age pensioners, low-income earners, small businesses, it affects.
1: So what I'm getting from what you've just said, Scott, is that this is not great, but it's not the end of the world. And the beauty of dealing with an organisation like Solus Financial is that you really do get to know the client, what they have, what they need, and tailor a unique solution specific to their needs.
2: Yes, yeah, and it's actually fun doing it. you're kind of working out a jigsaw puzzle every time, and it's really rewarding to find that solution for them. To save them either tax or, you know, build their wealth a little bit further. So I love my job.
1: I know from personal experience that you do look after your clients. Solus Financial, it's an organisation that you can rely on to act in your best interests. It's great to see you again, Scott.
2: Yeah.
1: And we look forward to catching up with you next week.
2: Thanks, Chris. This

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Let's keep your Tuesday morning nice and easy, shall we? I didn't realise it was written by Jackson Browne with Glenn Frey. The Eagles and Take It Easy. Captain and Tennille before that with Lonely Night. Angel Face for the 70s double play. I love the birds in the start of that song and the bongos at the end. It's like perfect. But let's make some memories with Keith Urban now. 104.9 Sunshine FM.

0: 70s Aussie band Sherbet and Slipstream. I haven't heard that in ages. The Bee Gees before Sherbet with one of their first live performances, and it was released in 1965, Wine and Women. In the black and white clip, the brothers look about 11. Too young for Wine and Women, I'm telling you. Keith Urban kicked off the triple play, Making Memories of Us from 2004. 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

Slowhand, Eric Clapton and Lay Down Sally from 1977, and a sweet cover of Lulu's Oh Me, Oh My, I'm a Fool for You Baby. Tina Arena released that in 2008. We have a lovely duet to take us to the 11 o'clock news now. Tonight, I celebrate My Love for You by Peebo Bryson and Roberta Flack, 104.9 Sunshine FM.

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1: Hello, I'm Sasha Foote. An expert warns a sharp rise in unemployment could see Australia fall into recession as the Reserve Bank prepares to hand down a potential interest rate hike. The RBA is widely tipped to lift the official cash rate to 4.6%, its highest level in 15 years. Equity analyst June Bay Liu says the board is

0: taking a vigilant approach to tackling high inflation.
1: Are they a little bit worried that inflation might become entrenched the longer it stays with us? So then later on, you have to raise more increase. So what they're doing now is that they have one today and then potentially have another one to hopefully slow it down.
0: A strike force has been set up after two men were found dead in a house on the New South Wales north coast weeks apart. A 75-year-old man's body was found inside the house near Grafton on the 13th of September. Detectives returned to the property yesterday where they found the body of a man in his 50s. Police in Victoria have released CCTV footage as part of investigations into a series of violent carjackings in Melbourne's west. A group of armed male offenders, all riding motorcycles, approached three riders at West Footscray, assaulting them and stealing their bikes. Senior Constable Thomas Menzies says one of the victims was a 27-year-old woman.
2: Probably the most violent of the three confrontations, where she was boxed in at a set of lights by those motorcyclists. One of those motorcyclists actually jumped off a moving motorcycle and onto Emma, knocked her off, and then she was assaulted with a various number of weapons by almost all the other offenders involved. Footage is quite confronting, not something that we'll be sharing.
0: Five men arrested on suspicion of terror offences near a Royal Air Force base in the UK have been released on bail. The British citizens were arrested near RAF Fairford after a member of the public reported suspicious activity. The base is used by the United States as part of operations in Iran, with police working to determine if Tehran may have been involved. The first piece of the 2032 Olympic Games emblem has been unveiled in Cairns. The pink and gold symbol is the first of six to be released over the course of this week, with a final emblem to be pieced together at South Bank on Monday. And British singer Rod Stewart has announced his farewell from the stage after six decades. Checking Sport Knights utility Harrison Graham acknowledges he has big shoes to fill if he's named to replace hooker Phoenix Crossland for Sunday's grand final. Crossland will learn his fate tonight at the NRL judiciary for the hip drop tackle which shattered Nathan Cleary's ankle. Olympic champion swimmer Lanny Pallister is on the starting blocks of the opening race at the National Short Course Championships. Action begins with the 200-metre freestyle. That is the very latest. I'm Sasha Foote.
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4: The forecast for the rest of your Tuesday on the Sunshine Coast, cloudy and a medium chance of showers about 40%. Maroochydore's 22 degrees, Caloundra, Nambour and Noosa Heads are all 21, Mullaney and the Hinterland 18 degrees.

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I hope you're having a fantastic morning and enjoying the music. All the way from Texas, 90s band Sixpence None the Richer. Well, that's me. Kiss Me. And they met in high school singing in the choir together. The Four Tops opening the hour, Walk Away Renee from 1968. 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

0: 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Now, I know they have a summer funk tour in the UK next year, but I'll find out if they're coming down under. That would be good. Stay tuned. Dragon for the double play this time. And talking about touring, Dragon will be at Parklands in November with Susie Quattro and I think the Baby Animals. That would be cool. 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

0: It's a sweet little folk song, isn't it? Passing on some guitar cross-picking skills to Beatles John and Paul, Scottish singer Donovan has some serious street cred. There is a mountain, yes there is, and that was released in 1967. Ganga Jang is waiting in the wind before Donovan, and from her album Totally Hot, Olivia Newton-John for the three in a row, Deeper Than the Night. I must also mention it's World Heart Day today. 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This year's campaign is Don't Miss a Beat, focusing on early detection of heart disease. People are encouraged to get a heart checkup next time you're at your doctor's.
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It's 22 to 12, news, weather and sport coming up at midday. Super talented entertainer and songwriter who only recently released a new album, Wild at Heart, this year. Neil Diamond, Solitary Man, 1966. Ricky Lee Coulter before that, Love is All Around from 2007. And Westlife are up next on 104.9 Sunshine FM.

0: Oh, that's such an uplifting song. I needed that today. Darryl Braithwaite and Rise from 1990. And the music video was filmed at Sandbar Beach near Smiths Lake in New South Wales. It's a beautiful spot. Check the video out. The Carpenters before Darryl, Hurting Each Other from 1972. An Irish boy slash man band, Westlife, You Raise Me Up. That's perfect for the Rise theme on your Tuesday morning, isn't it? More music on the way before the news on 104.9 Sunshine FM.
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1: Hello, I'm Sasha Foote. The opposition maintains high federal government spending is driving Australia's inflation challenge. The Reserve Bank is expected to raise interest rates by 25 basis points to 4.6%. Monthly mortgage repayments would increase by around $100 on the average $750,000 home loan. Senior Liberal MP Julian Lisa says Labor must urgently tighten its belt.
2: People know that Jim Chalmers is the treasurer for the dog ate my homework. I mean, it's always someone else's fault, according to him. But under him, government spending has increased by 2.5%.
1: The treasurer argues the government has brought spending down, but acknowledges the fight against inflation is ongoing. Greens

0: Leader Larissa Waters has stepped down from the role due to a chronic kidney condition. The senator will take a leave of absence to focus on her health before returning to Parliament. The Greens will hold a secret ballot in the coming days to elect a new leader. A female motorcyclist who was assaulted by a group of masked offenders in Melbourne's West says she's been left severely traumatised. Two other motorcyclists were allegedly attacked by the same group earlier that night. Police have now released CCTV to try to identify those involved. The female victim says she was completely ambushed.
1: This was not a risk I ever thought I would have to experience. The longer it went on, the harder they were striking my head, and they were tasering me on my arms and my back, and I have burn marks on my stomach now amongst bruises and a fractured rib.
0: A fire at a Gold Coast holiday resort has forced the evacuation of more than 1,200 guests during the school holiday period. The blaze broke out inside a change room at the Paradise Resort. One woman in her 20s was assessed by paramedics at the scene. And Australian researchers are using World Heart Day to raise awareness about the delayed diagnosis and treatment of heart disease in women. Around 20 women die from cardiovascular disease every day, more than twice the number who die from breast cancer. Dr. Jack Talbot from the Baker Heart and Diabetes Institute says female hearts are still under-researched.
2: Heart disease, I think it's 2024 stats are about 8,000. But when we look at cardiovascular disease altogether, it's much more than that, and it is the leading cause of death in females, unfortunately.
0: Checking sport, Roosters veteran Dally Cherry-Evans is hoping to bookend his NRL career with premierships. DCE won a premiership with Manly in his debut season in 2011, but hasn't lifted the grand final trophy since. Lani Pallister has again given herself a mammoth schedule for this week's Australian Short Course Swimming Championships at Sydney Olympic Park. And Nathan Ellis and Joel Davies have been ruled out of Australia's third one-dayer in South Africa with injury. That's the latest. I'm Sasha Foote.
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4: And isn't the weather all over the place today? Showers every now and again, but it's not really rain. It's just more annoying than anything else. Come on, if you're going to rain, do it properly. I think we may have seen the last of the sun trying to sneak through, so an increasingly cool and overcast afternoon. The forecast top for today, 22. The Bureau says it feels like around 17 at the moment, actual temperature, a fraction under 21.

0: Terrific song from Crowded House, Don't Dream It's Over, Just Keep Plowing On. That came out in 1986. Before that, the fabulous Cyndi Lauper, Time After Time, what a monster hit for her. Jem Cassar-Daly, Slow Down, great Aussie talent. And first up in that set of four to kick us off for an afternoon of great music, Billy Joel, An Uptown Girl, on Sunshine FM.
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Yeah, it's all about the music in the afternoon on Sunshine FM. The Corrs with their version of Dreams did a great job with it. Simon and Garfunkel, A Hazy Shade of Winter. Well, you know, that's kind of what we've got on the coast at the moment. Crazy. Eurogliders, great Aussie talent, heaven must be there. And first up, Roy Orbison, the fabulous Big O, working for the man. It's 29 to 1. Here's a nice song, The Commodores. Just taking it easy on the Sunshine Coast radio station, Sunshine FM.

0: Yeah, that's one of the things that happens when you get to a certain stage in life, isn't it? 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

Yeah, one of a gazillion hits that Donna Summer had during the disco era. That one was called On the Radio, as you might have gathered. Before that, the Eurythmics, Sweet Dreams Are Made of This. And first up, the sensational Petula Clark, I Know a Place Where We Can Go. It's 7 to 1. All the news coming up very shortly on Sunshine FM.

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1: Hello, I'm Sarah Wiedersehen. The federal government is warning against comparisons with other economies ahead of an expected interest rate rise. Most analysts predict the Reserve Bank will lift the cash rate to a 15-year high of 4.6%. The hike means Australian homeowners would face some of the highest borrowing costs in the developed world. But Treasurer Jim Chalmers maintains our economy is in a good position.
2: A lot of those countries have got slower economic growth than we do. They've got slower employment growth than we do. A lot of them have got higher unemployment than we do. And so you have to make the whole comparison. Yes, we have our fair share of challenges in Australia, but we've got a lot going for us as well.
1: Tech giants OpenAI and Anthropic have been called to appear before a hearing into the Medicare data breach. The Senate hearing has been scheduled for this Thursday to probe the incident, which saw an OpenAI agent access several government websites. Neither company has committed to appearing at this stage. An Australian study has examined the effect of taking aspirin in relation to a person's risk of developing dementia. The research has found low-dose aspirin was associated with a 70% lower risk of dementia among older people with a particular genetic profile. Monash University's Dr. Peter Fransquet says the study is a good starting point.
3: To see whether aspirin might affect dementia outcomes based on genetic profiles.
1: Some economists claim Australia's legal tobacco market is at risk of being wiped out. The final

0: Budget outcome shows total revenue from the tobacco excise was much lower than forecast in the May budget. The rise in the country's illicit tobacco trade is being blamed for the fall. Victorian doctors will walk off the job for 4 hours on Thursday to protest unsustainable working hours and fatigue at hospitals across the state. The doctors' union says staffing will remain above Saturday levels. AMA Victoria President Dr. Simon Judkins says the action is a last resort.
1: Working under incredibly stressful conditions, really conditions that lead our doctors to be incredibly fatigued. They're working, you know, up to 80 hours a week. They're not having consistent breaks during that work. They don't even have 2 days off in a row. The length of shifts, we need to bring them down for the 12.5-hour shifts.
0: Checking sport, the Roosters are acknowledging the crowd won't be on their side in Sunday's Premiership decider. The Knights fans have snapped up a record $40,000 worth of merchandise, forcing the closure of the club's shop. Nathan Cleary and Tamika Upton have been named the Players Association's champions for 2026, and the Wallabies will open next year's Rugby Championship with 3 home games in July against the Pumas and the All Blacks. That's the latest. I'm Sarah Weeders.
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3: It's going to be hard to put a spin on a day like today, but I'll do my best. It's going to get progressively better between now and the weekend. The showers will decrease and the temperatures will start increasing from tomorrow. For example, tomorrow 23, Thursday 24. Still some showers about, but it's going to get better. The forecast top for this afternoon, 22 degrees, and right now it's 21.

0: Very nice, The Rascals. How Can I Be Sure from 1967. Before that, Linda Ronstadt, That'll Be the Day. Three Dog Night, doing it in black and white. And The Animals first up, Don't Let Me Be Misunderstood. It's a quarter past one and this is the Sunshine Coast's Sunshine FM.
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0: Two great voices, Delta Goodrum, Lost Without You, Mariah Carey too with Dream Lover. We also played Sam Cooke, Twistin' the Night Away from 1962, and Jenny Morris, Hoping for a Break in the Weather. Well, Jen, that's probably going to start arriving tomorrow. This is 104.9 Sunshine FM.
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Sergio Mendes with Never Gonna Let You Go. Debbie Harry and Blondie doing it in the flesh. Oh boy, Jackie Trent and Tony Hatch teaming up with The Two of Us. And first up in that set of four great songs, Starland Vocal Band with a touch of afternoon delight at 14 to 2. Elton, always love a bit of Elty. He's being a little bit forward this afternoon. Stepping up to Kiss the Bride on 104.9, we are Sunshine FM. Well,

Anita Baker with a bit of Sweet Love at 11 to 2. 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
1: Hello, I'm Sarah Wiedersehen. The Prime Minister says his engagement with OpenAI has been constructive following a major cyber attack. The tech giant has apologised after one of its agents breached four government websites, including Medicare. OpenAI's Chief Strategy Officer will appear before a parliamentary committee into artificial intelligence next week. Anthony Albanese says investigations into the incident are still underway.
2: OpenAI have been very constructive and open in engaging in that process, and I welcome that. Artificial intelligence can improve economic growth, improve our productivity, but there are risks.
1: The Reserve Bank is widely tipped to hike interest rates when the board delivers its decision this afternoon. Market analysts believe rates will rise 25 basis points to hit a 15-year high of 4.6%. If the increase happens, it means homeowners will pay about $100 or so extra on the average mortgage. Five men arrested near a UK airbase over a potential terror plot have now been released on bail. The British citizens were taken into custody on suspicion of explosive offences and preparation of a terrorist act. RAF effort is used by the United States as part of operations in Iran. Australian workers are increasingly choosing to stay in their job, according to new research. Data from the Australian HR Institute found average employee turnover in the September quarter was close to historic lows at 13.4%. This is down from 15.2% for the same quarter last year. Chief Executive Officer Sarah McCann-Bartlett says employees are more cautious about the job market.
3: For employers, it means that they potentially have a more stable workforce, but the risk is that they could lose bringing in new employees with different perspectives.
1: Also making news, Virgin Australia has been accused of using weather as a cover.

0: for ongoing cabin crew shortages. More than 30 flights were cancelled over the weekend, and special services are being held across the country to honour officers who have lost their lives in the line of duty as part of National Police Remembrance Day. Checking sport, Connor Watson is expected to be named in the Roosters squad for Sunday's decider against the Knights. The utility suffered a head knock in their preliminary final win over the Dolphins and hasn't yet been cleared. Knights hooker Phoenix Crossland has entered a guilty plea to his dangerous contact charge ahead of tonight's judiciary hearing. It means he's officially out of the Newcastle team for the grand final. And Philadelphia 76ers recruit LeBron James has fronted the cameras for the first time in his new colours. That's the latest.
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2: Well, the rain has started to settle in now across the Sunshine Coast. The good news is it will ease off tomorrow and continue to dissipate over the next few days as we head towards the weekend. Our forecast top for today, 22 degrees, and currently it is 21.

0: Well, I like you too, Chris. The Lady in Red, one of the biggest selling singles of 1986, Christa Berg. Julian Lennon before that, Too Late for Goodbyes. We also played Christina Aguilera, What a Girl Wants. And first up in that set of four great songs, The Beatles and Roll Over Beethoven. It's 17 past two. Coming up, Carly Simon, Savage Garden and Van Morrison on Sunshine FM.
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Henry Vander and George Young with their hit from 1971, Lazy River. A very talented pair of blokes, Harry Vander and George Young. They wrote and produced so many hit songs for a host of Australian singers and bands across three decades. Sensational. Van Morrison, There Will Be Days Like This, We Know, We're Living It. And Savage Garden, first up, Hold Me, at 2:30. Let's keep the music going now with Carly Simon and We Have No Secrets at 104.9 Sunshine FM.

0: Such a likeable song. Ricky Lee Jones, Chucky's In Love from 1979. It made it to number 15. The single, that is, and the album it came from, topped the charts, made it to number one that year. Before Ricky Lee Jones, Carly Simon and We Have No Secrets. It's 22 minutes to 3. We have all the national news and local weather coming up at 3 o'clock on Sunshine FM.
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0: Nearly three decades after they were in their prime, the Beach Boys came back and introduced themselves to a whole new audience in the 80s. Had big hits with that one, Still Cruisin', as well as Kokomo. The Babies before the Beach Boys, Every Time I Think of You. The classic from Gerry and the Pacemakers out of 1964, Ferry Cross the Mersey. And in that set of four, we also played the Easy Beats, fantastic Australian talent, and Good Times. It's 8 to 3, and this is Sunshine FM.
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2: Coolum Hearts are hosting a morning of musical entertainment in support of mental health awareness. 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

Well, that's it for me for this afternoon. Great to be with you. Thank you for choosing to spend some time with us here at the Sunshine Coast radio station. I'll leave you with a great song from Jim Capaldi and Love Hurts on 104.9 Sunshine FM.

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1: Hello, I'm Sarah Wiedersehen. In a unanimous decision, the Reserve Bank Board has lifted the official cash rate by 25 basis points to 4.6%, its highest level in 15 years. The RBA says inflation remains stubbornly high. The interest rate hike will add an extra $114 per month on an $800,000 mortgage. The Prime Minister has welcomed OpenAI's engagement with the federal government after rogue software accessed government websites. The tech giant has apologised for the incident, which happened in June, but the government was only told last week. OpenAI will delay the release of its next generation model while the company strengthens cyber defences. The Prime Minister has offered his well wishes to outgoing Greens leader Larissa Waters. Senator Waters is taking leave from the upper house to manage a kidney condition. Greens parliamentarians are understood to be gathering in Sydney over the coming days to elect a new leader. Anthony Albanese says it's important to remember politicians are real human beings.
2: I've spoken to Larissa Waters and wished her all the very best for the health issues that she's dealing with. People should not forget that people are real human beings here, and Larissa's going through this personal health challenge.
1: SpaceX's mega rocket Starship has reached orbit for the first time during a historic test flight. Despite an engine glitch cutting the mission short, the world's largest spacecraft successfully deployed 26 internet satellites into space. It ended the three-hour journey with a fiery controlled splashdown in the Pacific Ocean. New research shows few Australians know how to help a loved one approaching the end of their lives. A La Trobe University survey of more than 3,000 people found 48% had not prepared a will, while 54% said they did not know how to access palliative care. Dr. Kerry Noonan says Australians are needing to have more conversations about planning their end of life.
3: We're trying to encourage people to think about how they can start to prepare before they really need to be in a crisis, and that's why we've developed readyconnect.org for people to start to think about that.
1: And an investigation is underway after a 32-year-old man was shot in the leg in Sydney's southwest. Checking sport, Newcastle captain Kalyn Ponga has praised Nathan Cleary's defence of hooker Phoenix Crosland after he was subject to online abuse. Crosland will learn his fate tonight at the judiciary for the hip-drop tackle which shattered Cleary's ankle. Tonight's second Socceroos friendly against Brazil at Suncorp Stadium will serve as a homecoming for rising star

0: Lucas Harrington, and reigning Bathurst champion Matt Payne is leaving the door open on leaving supercars to head overseas in 2028. That's the latest.
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2: And it's currently 20 degrees at Pelican Waters, looking at 22 as the top this afternoon. There's medium chance of showers becoming less likely late this afternoon and this evening, and there's a moderate fire danger. 14 overnight, 23 for Wednesday, partly cloudy, and again there's this slight chance of a shower. And for Thursday, the first day of October, 13 to a top of 24, and partly cloudy weather.

104.9 Sunshine FM, that's Paul Simon, and it's from his Graceland album, Diamonds on the Soles of Her Shoes, which was actually recorded at the Hit Factory in New York City, and it featured South African band Ladysmith Black Mambazo. Before that, starting off the hour, James Blundell and James Rain, Way Out West. We continue on with the music and some Diana Ross. 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

0: Skyhooks, it's from the album of the same name, Ego Is Not a Dirty Word, which the album actually produced a couple of big hits. That one and All My Friends Are Getting Married made the top 10 as well. Diana Ross and Remember Me before that. Good afternoon, Trevor Young, taking you through your Tuesday afternoon, 19 past three. The Black Sorrows are coming up soon on Sunshine FM.
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0: 104.9 Sunshine FM. We heard the Black Sorrows, the Crack Up, as well as Barone 5, Sunday Morning, and some Alison Moyet in there too, and Week in the Presence of Beauty. Just looking at traffic quickly, the traffic's looking a little bit heavy on the Sunshine Motorway around Mountain Creek, also on Caloundra Road, the approaches to the Kawanaway Link Road, and Sunshine Motorway to the north is a little bit on the slow side near the Sunshine Coast Airport. So drive carefully, won't you, this afternoon. Coming up shortly, we've got some Eric Carman on Sunshine FM.
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More music, more memories, more often. 104.9 Sunshine FM and Air Supply. Two less lonely people in the world. Air Supply are actually going to be touring Australia once again. In November and December, the closest concert to us here at the Sunshine Coast will be on the Gold Coast. So we'll have a look online and you'll find out some more details about the Air Supply tour in November and December. Eric Carmen before that, and the original version of Never Gonna Fall in Love Again, which was also a hit for Mark Holden. 19 to 4 now with Katie Lang. 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

0: On Sunshine FM, there's some music from The Boss, Bruce Springsteen, and it's Dancing in the Dark from the Born in the USA album, K.D. Lang, before that, and Constant Craving. Michael Bublé is coming up, as well as music from Shania Twain. And, of course, in the news this afternoon, interest rates. The big story, and the RBA has lifted its cash rate to 4.6%. We'll have some more on that coming up in the national news, which is on the way in around 10 minutes from now on 104.9 Sunshine FM.
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3: Let's go.

Shania Twain, I'm Gonna Get You Good. And Shania actually featured in an episode of the ABC's Take 5 with Zan Rowe. 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
1: Hello, I'm Sarah Wiedersane. Homeowners have been dealt a blow with interest rates increasing to their highest level in 15 years. Federal politics editor Michael Packey.
2: The Reserve Bank Board has unanimously decided to lift the official cash rate by 25 basis points to 4.6%, its highest level since October 2011. The RBA admits the Iran war is pushing up inflation along with government spending, but the bank also argues Australia's productivity levels are anemic and that's a drag on the economy. The rate increase means homeowners with the average $750,000 mortgage will face an extra $100 or so in monthly loan repayments. In its statement, the Reserve says it may consider further rate hikes if inflation doesn't fall within its target range.
1: Sarah Hanson-Young is throwing her hat in the ring to lead the Greens following the resignation of Larissa Waters. Senator Waters has stepped down from the top job to manage a chronic kidney condition. Neither David Shoebridge nor Maureen Faruqi have ruled out a bid for the leadership. The party will choose its next leader via a secret ballot over the coming days at a retreat in Sydney. Data shows about 40% of Australian households now have rooftop solar as demand hits a new record high. About 180,000 rooftop systems were installed in the first half of this year, a 35% jump from the same time last year. Clean Energy Council spokesperson Chris O'Keefe says solar adoption delivers real energy bill relief.
3: People have seen the volatility in the Middle East, and we've seen the issues with trying to get your hands on reasonably priced diesel or petrol, and that has sent people to EVs and rooftop solar and battery.
1: A major furniture retailer and a play equipment company have been fined for misleading customers during last year's Black Friday sales. The consumer watchdog alleges James Lane and Volley kept advertising a limited time discount after the promotional period ended. Elon Musk's Starship rocket has reached orbit for the first time, overcoming a mid-flight engine failure. And young New South Wales Constable Mia Leigh, who was killed in a patrol car crash on Friday, has been honoured at a National Police Remembrance Day service in Sydney. Checking sport, the Hunter Valley has come alive ahead of the Knights' first NRL Grand Final in 25 years. Referee Adam G has been appointed to control Sunday night's decider. The Wallabies will open next year's rugby championship with three home games in July against the Pumas and the All Blacks. Nathan Ellis and Joel Davies have been ruled out of Australia's third one-dayer in South Africa with injury, and France has defeated Belgium 1-0 in the UEFA Nations League. That's the latest.
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4: And for the rest of the afternoon, we're looking at mostly clear conditions and the slight chance of a shower about the northern parts. And there could be a bit of a shower near the coast, but there's zero chance elsewhere, and there'll be southeasterly winds on the way as well. 14 overnight and 23 coming up for Wednesday. It'll be partly cloudy, very slight chance.

of a shower in the morning and southeasterly winds Thursday. We're looking at 13 to a top of 24 with a partly cloudy day. And currently in Maroochydore, Mooloolaba and Caloundra, we have 19 degrees.

0: More music, more memories, more often. 104.9 Sunshine FM and Cherish from Madonna. And before that, a track from Bryan Adams' album called Reckless. It was the lead single from the album as well. And that's Run to You. On the way shortly, BJ Thomas here on Sunshine FM.
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That song was originally a 1970 hit for Dutch band called Shocking Blue. Bananarama had a number one with it as well in 86, and that was Venus, of course, and BJ Thomas. And hey, won't you play another Somebody Done Somebody Wrong song? JD South and Al, You're Only Lonely on the Sunshine Coast radio station, 104.9 Sunshine FM.

0: Chris Isaak on Sunshine FM has even had his own sitcom on TV. And Let Me Down Easy before that, J.D. Southrend, You're Only Lonely. It's 25 to 5. There's a big event which kicked off on the Sunshine Coast today. Football Queensland welcoming junior teams from across the country and from overseas for a six-day showcase which began today, going through until October the 4th. And the Pacific Championships have come to the Sunshine Coast, hosted by the University of the Sunshine Coast and Sunshine Coast Wanderers, and delivered in partnership with the Sunshine Coast Council. The tournament's bringing together emerging talent in what is a vibrant and high-energy festival of football, or soccer, if you like. If you want to find out some more about that, have a look at the Sunshine Coast Council website and you'll find all the details you need to know there. On the way soon, Laura Branigan on Sunshine FM.
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0: 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It's 12 to 5. There's an event across several libraries here on the coast which started off today, and it's an event that can test your page-turning powers. It's called Ready, Set, Quest. And it's, as I said, started today, going through until the public holiday Monday. And it's happening at Coolum Beach, as well as Nambour, Maroochydore, Mullaney, Kenilworth, Bedina, Biwa and Caloundra. It gets underway once again tomorrow morning at all those libraries. Contact the libraries if you want to find out some more about it. Coming up soon, Melissa Etheridge on Sunshine FM.
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1: Hello, I'm Sarah Wiedersane. The Albanese government says the conflict in the Middle East is mainly to blame for the latest interest rate hike. The Reserve Bank has lifted the official cash rate by 25 basis points to 4.6%. It's the fourth increase this year, adding $100 a month to the average mortgage repayment. Treasurer Jim Chalmers argues the war in Iran is stoking inflation, and that's putting pressure on rates.
2: Australians are paying a very hefty price for that war in the Middle East, and today that price became a bit steeper with this decision from the Independent Reserve Bank. So we do take responsibility for our part of the fight against inflation. That's why we will continue to manage the budget in a responsible way.
1: But Liberal leader Angus Taylor argues the government has only itself to blame.
3: Labor's spending has been much faster than the overall economy. Households, families are having to tighten their belts, but the government hasn't tightened its belt, and that drives up inflation.
1: Tech giant OpenAI has issued a formal apology after rogue bots access Medicare data. The company has delayed the release of its next generation AI model over safety concerns while it works to strengthen cyber safeguards. Senior executives will fly to Sydney to face a federal parliamentary inquiry into the incident. A major police operation is underway in Liverpool in Sydney's southwest, where a 32-year-old man has been shot. He's being treated in hospital with a gunshot wound to the leg. An Australian study has examined the effect of taking aspirin in relation to a person's risk of developing dementia. The researchers found low-dose aspirin was associated with a 70% lower risk of dementia among older people with a particular genetic profile. Monash University's Dr. Peter Fransquet says the study is a good starting point.
4: To see whether aspirin might affect dementia outcomes based on genetic profiles.
1: Also making news, a 45-year-old woman has been charged with domestic violence murder after allegedly striking her husband with a car west of Brisbane. Fresh analysis shows demand for rooftop solar in every state reached a record high in the first half of this year, and the first piece of the 2032 Olympic Games emblem has been unveiled in Cairns. Checking sport, the Roosters have named utility Connor Watson in their squad for Sunday night's decider against the Knights. Watson failed an HIA at Suncorp Stadium last Friday, but will visit an independent neurologist on Thursday in a bid to be cleared. Sydney's traditional hold on the NRL Grand Final is again up in the air. NRL Executive Chairman Peter Volandi says future expansion could see the decider moved interstate. And in AFL, Jake Colajasny, the player at the centre of the Geelong concussion scandal, has announced his retirement. That's the latest.
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5: A lot of the cloud we had this afternoon has cleared. It should be a mostly clear night. 18 right now at Glasshouse Mountains, Nambour, and 19 at Budrum. And we're looking at a mostly clear night, as I said, and showers becoming less likely later on this evening. There is the slight chance of a shower about the northern parts, near zero chance elsewhere. 14 overnight, 23 for a partly cloudy Wednesday, a very slight chance of a shower in the morning, and on Thursday looking at 13 to 24 with a partly cloudy day and could be some fog about the hinterland in the early morning.

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The Breakfast Club's right on track, and Madonna was a member of that band. She stayed with the group for about 4 years after her solo career kicked off, then decided in 1987 it'd be good to get out and do some tours. So her solo career kicked off in 1983. That song became a hit for the Breakfast Club, and that was in 1987. Before that one, UB40 and The Way You Do the Things You Do. On some Spice Girls coming up now. 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

0: 1966, the year for that one. Georgie Girl, it's the Seekers, and we heard the Spice Girls too with Mama. Trevor Young with you until 7 o'clock, and then we'll have Noddy with the 70s at 7. Coming up soon, Blancmange on Sunshine FM.
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0: 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Gautier, Somebody That I Used to Know. That was a big song worldwide back in 2011. Gautier actually agreed to split about 45 to 50% of the song's songwriting royalties with the estate of the Brazilian musician Luiz Bonfa because the track samples the guitar riff from Bonfa's 1967 song called Seville. He also splits his earnings from the song with Kiwi singer Kimber, who you hear in the backing vocals there. But he did make one rather strange decision, strange according to some people anyway. Gautier famously chose not to monetize the official music video on YouTube, which has meant he's missed out on millions of dollars of potential ad revenue from billions of views. Here's someone you can catch in concert in November and December. The Full Throttle Tour hits Australia. 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

0: It's all right. Danny Hines on Sunshine FM. Danny Hines these days lives in Thailand. On the way shortly, we'll have a Bob Marley song that was recorded in the 60s. Did become a hit in Australia until the late 70s. We'll find out what it is soon here on Sunshine FM.
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0: 18 to 6 at Sunshine FM. There's a song from Bob Marley and the Wailers, which originally was released in 1965, featured on an album called The Wailing Wailers, but it did absolutely nothing in Australia. It was reissued in 1978. It became a hit for him twice here, actually. First time around 1978, but then became a bigger hit in 1984 when it got to number 18. And before that one, Dion's Abraham, Martin and John, which was also a number one back in 1968.
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More music, more memories, more often. 104.9 Sunshine FM and Dusty Springfield, son of a preacher man, and Cat Stevens too. And morning has broken. You know, a lot of people think that Ray Parker Jr.'s biggest hit song was the theme to Ghostbusters. Well, that's not right. It was this one.

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Rod Stewart with The Temptations. It's the Motown song. Ray Parker Jr. before that. The Other Woman got the number one for him back in 1982. News is coming up soon ahead of that. Sheena Easton's Morning Train, 9 to 5 on Sunshine.

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1: Hello, I'm Sarah Wiedersehen. The Reserve Bank Board has unanimously decided to increase the official interest rate to its highest level in 15 years. The cash rate is up 25 basis points and now sits at 4.6%. The rise means homeowners will need to find another $100 a month to service the average mortgage. RBA Governor Michelle Bullock says rates will continue to rise until inflation comes down.
2: Inflationary pressures will persist for longer than previously expected. Indeed, businesses in our liaison program continue to expect strong increases in their costs over the year ahead. Today's increase in interest rates is needed to slow the economy and return inflation to target.
1: The Prime Minister has welcomed OpenAI's engagement with the federal government after rogue software accessed government websites. The tech giant has apologised for the incident, which happened in June, but the government was only told last week. OpenAI will delay the release of its next generation model while the company strengthens cyber defences. Australian workers are increasingly choosing to stay in their job. Data from the Australian HR Institute found average employee turnover in the September quarter was close to historic lows at 13.4%, down from 15.2% for the same quarter last year. Chief Executive Officer Sarah McCann-Bartlett says employees are cautious about the job market.
3: For employers, it means that they potentially have a more stable workforce, but the risk is that they could lose bringing in new employees with different perspectives, new skills.
1: Five men arrested near a UK airbase over a potential terror plot have now been released on bail. The British citizens were taken into custody on suspicion of explosives offences and preparation of a terrorist act. RAF Fairford is used by the United States as part of operations in Iran. Virgin Australia has been accused of using weather as a cover for ongoing cabin crew shortages. More than 30 flights were cancelled over the weekend. And special services have been held across the country to honour officers who have lost their lives in the line of duty as part of National Police Remembrance Day. Checking sport, Captain Kalyn Ponga has expressed his relief at sticking solid with the Knights. The 28-year-old has had numerous opportunities to join rival clubs during his time in Newcastle. Delirious Brisbane Lion fans have chanted one more year at AFL Premiership winning coach Chris Fagan as he weighs up coaching again in 2027. And fast bowler Nathan Ellis is being sent home from Australia's ODI tour of South Africa due to a side strain. That's the latest. I'm Sarah Wiedes.
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4: We have a mostly clear night coming up. There's the slight chance of a shower about the northern parts, and the showers becoming less likely later on this evening. 14 overnight, 23 coming up for Wednesday, partly cloudy tomorrow. The slight chance of a shower in the morning, south-southeasterly winds and a moderate fire danger. For Thursday, 13 to 24, it'll be partly cloudy, the cloud clearing on Friday.

There's an early 80s hit from Frenchman F.R. David. It's Words, and before that, The Hollies, Too Young to Be Married, to start off the music for the hour. Trevor Young with you until 7 o'clock, then we have Noddy with the 70s at 7 on Sunshine FM.

0: 19 past six at Sunshine FM and a couple of Aussie classics for you. Linda George, Mama's Little Girl going back to 74, and Max Mair at the Meteors as well. And that's, of course, Slipping Away. Up shortly, we'll hear some Vicky Lawrence on Sunshine FM.
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Great song, Chris Rea, On the Beach, and before that, Vicki Lawrence and Ships in the Night from 1974. We continue on with the music, some Jimmy Barnes now. This one goes back to 1991. It's Higher and Higher, the old Jackie Wilson song on Sunshine FM.

0: Trevor Young with you on Sunshine FM, some Jimmy Barnes and the Jackie Wilson song Higher and Higher, which was originally a hit for Jackie Wilson back in 1967. Coming up tomorrow afternoon on the program, I'll be catching up with John Lyon, who's the president of the Budrum Garden Club. They have their festival coming up on the 17th and 18th of October. It'll be the 80th anniversary of the festival as well, so we'll find out more about that tomorrow afternoon here on Sunshine FM.
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Bob Seger with the Silver Bullet Band, and You'll Accompany Me, going back to 79 with that one. And before that, Fleetwood Mac, Seven Wonders, also Go West, and We Close Our Eyes. We have the 70s at 7, along soon.

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Good evening, this is Dottie on your Tuesday evening with the 70s at 7. What a great song from 1979, Queen's Crazy Little Thing Called Love. And kicking off the show, Peter Tosh and Mick Jagger, You Gotta Walk But Don't Look Back. Here's Carole King with Hard Rock Cafe, Sunshine FM.

0: definitely has that Chicago sound, doesn't it? I've been searching so long. And before that, we had Carole King's Hard Rock Cafe. Coming up for you now, Peters and Lee. Well, very shortly, Peters and Lee, welcome home.
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0: Everybody's making it big, but me. Dr. Hook from 1975. That beautiful song before that, Lynn Anderson's Rose Garden, and Peterson Lee kicked off that triple play with Welcome Home. Looking at the time, it's 27 past seven. Up shortly, George Benson.
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0: At 20 minutes to 8 on your Monday evening, that was Boston, More Than a Feeling. Jackie Blue, the Ozark Mountain Daredevils. Dolly Parton, You're the Only One. And we kicked off that 4 in a row with How Good Is His Voice and His Music. George Benson with This Masquerade. This is the 70s at 7 with Noddy, 104.9 Sunshine FM.
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from 1971, Isaac Hayes, theme from Shaft. Now, with it being Tuesday evening, coming up at 8 o'clock, it's Bob and the Baby Boomers. 2 hours of great music from the 50s and the 60s. So till tomorrow night, this is 90 with the 70 and the 7. Thanks for listening and enjoy the rest of your evening. I'm going to leave you with an Uptown Festival from Shalimar. 104.9 Sunshine FM.

104.9 Sunshine FM, and welcome to Bob and the Baby Boomers. My name's Bob Mason. Thanks, Noddy, for another great hour of 70s music. He'll be back tomorrow night from 7. We've got some great music lined up for you tonight as we wind it back to the 50s and the 60s. Getting us underway this evening with the Rolling Stones, She's a Rainbow, a number 7 hit for 1967. That was John Paul Jones who was on piano in that song. And the first hit for the Supremes, When the Love Light Starts Shining Through His Eyes, that was a number 12 hit in 1963. Over the next couple of hours, I'll play music by Jerry Lee Lewis because he was born in this day, on this day, at least back in 1935. Tommy Boyce, also born on this day in 1939. And Jackie Wilson, well, we lost him back in 1975, fell into a coma, which he never recovered from. Tell you more about that later. And this song was recorded on this very day back in 1957.

0: More music, more memories, more often on 104.9 Sunshine FM. That was Doris Day, Move Over Darling, from 1964. Her real name, Doris Happel Hoff. She had a massive 47 hits between 1950 and 1964. 21 of those made the top 10, and 3 of those were number one hits. But this was her last hit song, Move Over Darling. Engelbert Humperdinck, Release Me, that was his first song, a number 5 hit for him in 1967. The Fortunes, You've Got Your Troubles, for 1965, also his first hit song. And Buddy Holly and the Crickets, shown on a label just simply as The Crickets, a hit for them back in 1958 that was recorded on this very day in 1957, made the Australian chart, so in 1958. This is Bob and the Baby Boomers. Great music coming up shortly from Manfred Mann. I've got the Monkees in there, the Safaris, and also Cliff Richard on Sunshine FM.
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0: Cliff Richard in the country, a number 14 hit for him in 1966. Finders Keepers was on the B-side of that song. The Safaris Wipeout, Surfer Joe on the B-side of that song, but it was a number one hit in 1963. The Monkees, Mary Mary, a number three hit for 1968. The song was recorded a couple of years earlier in July 1966, and while the song was famously skipped over as a commercial single release in the United States, RCA issued it at least as a standalone single in Australia, and it became a major hit down under, ultimately peaking at number four on the National Kent Music Report chart and finishing the year at number 34 on Australia's overall top 100 singles of 1967, and it made it to number three in Sydney in 1968. Manfred Mann with Pretty Flamingo in there before that, a number eight hit for 1966. It was on this day back in 1967 that 6 o'clock swill ended in South Australia. From this date on, you could purchase an alcoholic drink up to 10 p.m. There's also on this day in 1986 that John Farnham's album Whispering Jack was released in Australia, and that got his career back in touch again, of course, suffering a lot of bad health at the moment, John Farnham. So we're all getting behind him. They had that tribute concert recently as well. 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

0: The Fifth Dimension, Aquarius, Let the Sunshine In, a number 2 hit for 1969. Creedence Clearwater Revival with Lodi, a number 4 hit for 1969. The B-side to Bad Moon Rising. Lulu, Boom, Bang, a Bang, a number 22 hit for 1969. Her best was at number 2 in 1968, To Sir With Love. And we heard from the Cascades, Rhythm of the Rain, a number 2 hit for 1963. It was on this day back in 1984 that Jackie Wilson passed away after spending 9 years in a coma. The US singer fell into a coma from which he never recovered in 1975. Play one of his big hits next on Sunshine FM.
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Gene Pitney, a bit of a rare one there. That Girl Belongs to Yesterday, a number 7 hit for 1964, the B-side to Who Needs It. Billy Thorpe and the Aztecs, Over the Rainbow, a number 1 hit for 1964. Smokey Robinson and the Miracles, The Tracks of My Tears, for 1965. His real name, William Robinson. Smokey Robinson got his nickname as a child when his favourite uncle and godfather, Claude, he nicknamed him Smokey Joe because he loved watching cowboy movies. His uncle Claude also used to take him to see many Western films featuring singing cowboys like Roy Rogers and Gene Autry, and Robinson used the name Smokey Joe from the age of 3. Jackie Wilson reached between him before that, a number 8 hit for 1958. As we wrap it up for the first hour of Bob and the Baby Boomers now on 104.9 Sunshine FM.

104.9 Sunshine FM, and welcome to the second hour of Bob and the Baby Boomers. My name's Bob Mason. That was Leslie Gore, It's My Party, a number one hit for her back in 1963. That was also her first hit. And Ray Brown and the Whispers getting us underway for this hour. Fool, Fool, Fool, a number one hit for 1965. That was his third number one in succession following his first hit, 20 Miles, and then followed that up with the song Pride. Music coming up this hour from Jerry Lee Lewis, because he was born on this day in 1935. Tommy Boyce is in there as well. He was born on this day in 1939. And plenty of other great music as well from Sam and Dave. I've got Nat King Cole, Cliff Bennett and the Rebel Rousers. And this song that we're about to play by Elvis Presley. And I'm playing this because Mac Davis, a US singer-songwriter, he died on this day back in 2020. He was 78. He had solo hits with Baby Don't Get Hooked on Me and also It's Hard to Be Humble. But he also wrote the Elvis Presley hits In the Ghetto, Don't Cry Daddy, and this beautiful song I'm about to play for you. It's called Memories, that Elvis recorded back in 1968. It comes out of the 1968 NBC TV special.

0: The Drifters on Broadway, a number 9 hit for 1963. A nice instrumental from The Shadows, A Rise and Fall of Flingle Bunt, a number 3 hit for 1964. Annette Funicello, Tall Paul, a number 16 hit for her in 1959. Recorded her songs under the name of Annette, didn't include her last name on the label. She's one of the original Mouseketeers from the Mickey Mouse Club. And Elvis Presley with that beautiful song Memories for 1968. And we played that because Mac Davis, the singer-songwriter, he passed away back in 2020 at 78, and he wrote that song for Elvis Presley, along with In the Ghetto, and the song Memories. Got Tom Jones coming up shortly. I've got Nat King Cole, Cliff Bennett is in there, and Sam and Dave will sing us a song as well on Sunshine FM.
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0: More music, more memories, more often on 104.9 Sunshine FM. That was Cliff Bennett and the Rebel Rousers, Got to Get You Into My Life, a one-hit wonder for him in 1966. Nat King Cole with those lazy, hazy, crazy days of summer. We've got summer on our way, not far away now. That was a number five hit for Nat King Cole in 1963. Sam and Dave, Soul Man from 1967. Samuel Moore and David Prater. Their only other hit was Hold On, I'm Coming. And we heard from Tom Jones in there as well. Funny, Familiar, Forgotten Feelings, a number 19 hit for 1967. Music on the way shortly from Jerry Lee Lewis, who was born in Louisiana on this day in 1935. They passed away back in 2022 at age 87, the US rock and roll singer and piano player. Nicknamed The Killer, he had his two biggest hits in 1957 with a whole lot of shaking going on and Great Balls of Fire. His seventh and final marriage was to Judith Brown. She was 14 years his junior. We'll play that first song I mentioned, Whole Lot of Shaking Going On, right after this.
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gotta do, honey, just kind of stand in one spot. 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And that's when you got some.

0: One of my favourite British singers, Sandy Shaw, Message Understood for 1965. The Trogs' Wild Thing, a number two hit for 1966. And Chuck Berry's Nadine from 1964. Nadine is only a fictional character. In the narrative tradition of Chuck Berry's earlier hit Maybelline, there is no record of a specific real-life individual named Nadine that the song was written about. And Jerry Lee Lewis, Whole Lot of Shaking Going On, a number three hit for 1957. We played that because he was born in Louisiana on this very day back in 1935. Music gone away shortly from Bob Dylan. Got Bobby Bear, Henry Mancini and his orchestra, and also Patsy Cline is coming up on 104.9 Sunshine FM.
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I rode a freight train north to Detroit City. And after all these years, I find that I've just been wasting my time. So I just think I'll take my foolish pride and put it on a southbound freight and ride. And go on back to the loved ones, the ones I left waiting so far behind.

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You're listening to Bob and the Baby Boomers. My name's Bob Mason. We do this every Tuesday and Thursday night, playing the best songs from the 50s and the 60s on Sunshine FM. And that was Patsy Cline, Walking After Midnight for 1957, the first hit song for the lady-born Virginia Patterson Hensley. Henry Mancini and his orchestra for 1969, Midnight Cowboy from the movie of the same name. Bobby Bear, Detroit City for 1963, real name Robert Joseph Bear. And we heard from Bob Dylan, Rainy Day Women, number 12 and 35. In that song, by the way, 12 and 35 aren't even mentioned, and it's not actually, they don't appear in the lyrics anywhere, and their true meaning remains a mix of studio lore and the fan theories. According to popular music lore, though, the official explanation is that while Bob Dylan was recording in the studio, a woman and her daughter walked in to get out of the rain, and Dylan reportedly guessed their ages correctly at 12 and 35. Music coming up next from Tommy Boyce, because he was born on this day back in 1939.

Bobby Boyce and Bobby Hart. I wonder what she's doing tonight. Read a lot of stuff for the Monkers as well. And Tommy Boyce, born on this day back in 1939. As we wrap it up for another night of Bob and the Baby Boomers, I'll be back Thursday night from 8 o'clock. Hope you can join me then. I'll leave you in the good company of Graham Schultz. He's going to kick it off with a song by the Doobie Brothers, a member of that band, would you believe, goes right back to 1966 when he was in Bobby Freeman's band, who recorded the original Do You Want to Dance? I notice also he's going to play a track by ABBA that was a cover of a Judy Stone track, and also Peter Allen will be doing a cover of a 1966 song that Chris Montez recorded. So stick around for that after 10 o'clock on 104.9 Sunshine FM.

More music, more memories, more often. We started this hour of Tuesday night, late September 29, with some Aussie solid rock from Goanna out of 1982. And the Doobie Brothers' big 1980 hit was in there, Real Love. It's 9 minutes past 10. I'm Graham Schultz, and a big thanks to Bob and the Baby Boomers for tonight's two-hour road trip down the 50s and 60s rock and roll history highway here on 104.9 Sunshine FM. Bob tells me the tenor sax player in that Doobie Brothers song was Cornelius Bumpus, who was in Bobby Freeman's band in 1966. Bobby Freeman had the original hit version of Do You Want to Dance? Well, the dance floor is where the action is.

0: You're listening to the Sunshine Coast radio station, 104.9 Sunshine FM, with four of the best from the 70s. Long John Baldry and Kathy MacDonald, You've Lost That Loving Feeling. Peter Allen, The More I See You, he recorded that for his 1976 album Taught by Experts. ABBA was singing another hit for them, Hasta Mañana, in 74. And John Paul Young started us off, Where the Action Is, from 1977. It's 24 past 10.
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0: 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Ivor Davies and Ice House, My Obsession from 1987. Mark your calendar for next year, 12th of June at the Brisbane Entertainment Centre for their Man of Colours 40th anniversary tour. We heard Dionne Warwick from the 1980 Grammy for Best Female R&B Vocal, Deja Vu. And Russell Morris had found Sweet Sweet Love in 1971. It's 22 minutes to 11.
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0: This is the Sunshine Coast radio station, Sunshine FM. It was 1988 and it was from their album 16, Lovers Lane. They were back in Oz and enjoying the sunshine. The Go-Betweens, Streets of Your Town. Cilla Black had that hit Anyone Who Had a Heart in 1964, and Fergal Sharkey's big breakout hit started that set for us with A Good Heart at 11 minutes to 11. Next up, Glenn Campbell, then Stevie Nicks.
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Human Nature putting their 2005 spin on Baby I Need Your Loving, and Samantha Sang worked with the Bee Gees for her hit Emotion in 1977. 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

0: More music, more memories, more often one of their best ballads to see live, The Eagles, I Can't Tell You Why, from their 1980 album The Long Run. Aussie band Mississippi were kings of the world in 1972. The New Seekers were getting a little sentimental over you in 1974. And Naked Eyes had their biggest hit in 1983 with the Hal David Burt Bacharach song Always Something There to Remind Me at 21 minutes past 11. Next up, Eric Clapton.
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0: This is the Sunshine Coast radio station with the Hoodoo Gurus' big 1983 Aussie hit, My Girl. Anne Murray did her cover of Loggins and Messina's Love Song in 1973. And did you hear Gary Brooker from Procol Harum on the keyboards there with Eric Clapton on I Can't Stand It from Eric's 1981 album Another Ticket? It's 29 minutes to 12 midnight.
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0: 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Some 1972 magic, don't you know, from John Farnham. Maria Muldaur was nominated for 2 Grammys in 1975 for Midnight at the Oasis. And Split Enz, I Got You out of 1979 gets us a little closer to midnight here on 104.9 Sunshine FM. 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

The sounds of then. This is Australia from Gangajang on tour October and November this year. They'll be at Royal Quarters on Sandgate Road at Nunda on Friday night, October 9. Hear that 1985 anthem live. We also heard Alive and Kicking with the Tommy James song Tighter, Tighter from 1970. That brings us along to 4 minutes to midnight. I'm Graham Schultz and thanks for your company tonight. I'm back next Monday night from 10 p.m. You have a great week. 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
1: The Coolum Rolls-Royce Museum hosts Sunshine Coast Cars and Coffee on the first Saturday of each month from 7 till 10am at 52 Lysart Street in Coolum. 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Plus rare engines including a Merlin. 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
1: Have you always wanted to try patchwork? 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
1: The Probus Club of Currumundi Combined meets at 9 a.m. on the second Wednesday of each month at the Caloundra Indoor Bowls Club, Bourke Street, Golden Beach. 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
1: The Jazz and Blues Collective is hosting vocalist and trumpet player Shannon Marshall and the Souls Almighty. 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
1: And a very good morning to you. Fine, partly cloudy is the forecast for the Sunshine Coast today. No forecast of rain as well. In fact, no forecast of rain pretty much over the next week, which is some great news there. Fine, partly cloudy again for tomorrow, Friday, and right across the weekend. Getting a little bit warmer over the weekend too, up to 25 and 27 degrees by next Tuesday. Our top today, 23 degrees. Right now, it's a very nippy 12 degrees.

0: It's the Sunshine Coast radio station, 104.9 Sunshine FM. Nice little song there from Delta Goodrum and Brian McFadden, Almost Here, and Neil Diamond's Crackle at Rosie before that at 5:07. Good morning, Jason McLean here for your Wednesday morning. Looks like it's going to be a fine day, so good news there. Great music to come this hour. I've got the likes of David Bowie, The Seekers. I'll throw in some Brian Cadd, Bellamy Brothers, some Kylie Minogue, and some Richard Clapton as well. Well, now continuing with this, Natalie Imbruglia, Shiver, Sunshine FM.
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1: 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Got hits on the way very shortly. David Bowie, also Julio Iglesias, Sand the Seekers coming up as well. If you're heading out and about the roads this morning, no accidents or breakdowns. All major roads flowing quite nicely this morning. Just getting some slight delays on your Monday Noosa Road through Wyber Downs. Got some overnight roadworks happening there. Bruce Highway to Gympie, clear, and heading on down to Brisbane, pretty good at this stage too.
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0: More music, more memories, more often. 104.9 Sunshine FM, classic there from The Seekers. Also, Julio Iglesias and Diana Ross before that, All of You. And David Bowie's Young Americans at 25 past five. Weather-wise for the Sunshine Coast today, looking quite good. Fine, partly cloudy is the forecast. No forecast of rain over pretty much the next week. So fine, partly cloudy weather for tomorrow, Friday, and right across the weekend. Getting a little bit warmer over the weekend too, up to tops of 27 degrees by next week. So looking good there. Top today, 23 degrees right now, still sitting on a very nippy 13.
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0: 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Art for Art's Sake. Had the Bellamy Brothers in there. Also Brian Cadd, Show Me the Way. And QED, that was Jenny Morrison's first group. Everywhere I Go, You're There. At 20 to 6, Jason McLean. I'm here this morning. Looking a little bit busy on the Bruce Highway for heading on down through to Brisbane. North Lakes through to the Gateway Motorway. It's about a 5-minute delay at this stage. Otherwise, no other major delays for Sunshine Coast Roads, including the Nicolmways, Collant Road, Sunshine Motorway. Here's a slight delay. Your Monday Noosa Road, Wiper Downs. Got some roadworks happening there overnight.
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More music, more memories, more often. 104.9 Sunshine FM, classic Flash in the Pan. And Down Amongst the Dead Men, Laura Branigan before that, also some Kylie Minogue, On a Night Like This. Always remember that from the closing ceremony of the 2000 Olympics. And Graham Connors, Cyclone Season, certainly getting closer to that up north, that's for sure. 3 to 6, got your latest news, sport and weather very shortly to take us up there. This all-time classic, Richard Clapton, Girls on the Avenue, Sunshine FM, morning.

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1: Good morning, I'm Sasha Foote. Mortgage holders are being warned interest rates may not yet have reached their peak. The Reserve Bank raised interest rates for the fourth time this year, lifting the official cash rate by 25 basis points to 4.6%. The RBA says stubbornly high inflation cuts simply be blamed on the conflict in the Middle East. Governor Michelle Bullock has flagged another rate hike may be on the cards when the board next meets in November.
2: We will do what is needed with the interest rate. I don't know what other tools, if others have, there's no tools I'm aware of that we've got to address inflation in our armoury. So it's interest rate is the tool, it is the primary tool, and we will use it as needed to address the inflation challenge.
1: Police in New South Wales have charged three people, including the alleged gunman, accused of being involved in the mistaken identity killing of a man in Sydney's southwest. 23-year-old Marco Tapia died at the scene after being shot inside a Glen Alpine home. Detectives allege the trio, aged between 16 and 23, all entered the house on the night of the incident. Federal government departments are being told to harden their cybersecurity defences following the data breach involving an AI agent. A bot from OpenAI gained unauthorised access to four government websites, including parts of Medicare. The US Secretary of State has claimed the plot targeted an RAF base in the UK, clearly involves a foreign actor. Five people have been arrested on suspicion of terror offences but released on police bail after being stopped near RAF Fairford. Iran has denied any involvement despite the base being used by US forces to launch attacks in the Middle East. Genetic analysis has uncovered the potential benefits of aspirin when it comes to lowering a person's risk of dementia. A Monash study has examined how a person's genes influence the medication's effect on their cognitive decline. Monash University's Dr. Peter Franskowitz says the research provided some promising results.
3: We found that there's a genetic signature if people take the aspirin, lowers their dementia risk by 70%.
1: And a man in Singapore has been charged with posting an AI-generated image of a saltwater crocodile in a popular reservoir, sparking public concern and causing the water agency to suspend its work. Checking sport, Knights hooker Phoenix Crossland has learnt his punishment for the hip-drop tackle which broke Nathan Cleary's leg. He's been suspended for four games after entering an early guilty plea, having been referred straight to the judiciary by the Match Review Committee. And the Socceroos have gone down swinging against Brazil in their second friendly, losing 4-2 in Brisbane. It was 2-2 at halftime, courtesy of another screamer from Connor Metcalf. That is the latest. I'm Sasha Foote.
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4: Yeah, looking to see the sunshine through there. Not a bad day so far this morning on the Sunshine Coast. Fine, partly cloudy is the forecast. No rain forecast. In fact, no rain forecast over the next 5-6 days. So that's a rather welcome change, isn't it? Fine, partly cloudy again for tomorrow, Friday, Saturday, Sunday. Even getting warmer over the weekend, getting up to 27 degrees. Top today of 23, 4 past 6. Currently sitting on very nippy 14.
0: 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Traffic.
4: Yeah, it feels more like 11. Get the heaters on in the car still, hey. Calland Road just starting to build up slightly westbound through the Little Mountain. Just a very minor delay. No delays for Nickel Way, Sunshine Motorway. All other major roads on the Sunshine Coast, pretty good. Bruce Highway to Gympie, no delays there. And if you're heading on down to Brisbane, yep, you guessed it. Delays North Lakes down through to the Gateway Motorway of around about 5 minutes.

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Rose Royce there in the car wash. And Culture Club kicking off the top of the hour with their biggest ever hit. It was Karma Chameleon. 10 past 6 with Jason McLean here this morning. Great hits on the way this hour. The likes of the Eurythmics, Vance Joy, Four Seasons, Renee Gaia. Got some Phil Collins. And I'll throw in the Fab Four as well as something from the famous Sgt. Pepper's album. Rock and Rod Stewart, who announced his retirement. He's up right after this from The Waves. It's Lighthouse at Sunshine FM.

0: On the Sunshine Coast radio station, it's 104.9 Sunshine FM Classic. Rod Stewart there. Do you think I'm sexy? At 18 after 6, after 62 years of feeling sexy, it's all over for Rod Stewart. He announced the other day that he is retiring from touring, doing one final tour. 81 years old he is now. He's been doing it since he was 19 years old, so 62 years, eh? What a great performance there. He's had many, many hits over the years, and time to call it a day. I think it's a career well done indeed for Rod Stewart. 18 after 6, got hits on the way very shortly from the Eurythmics and also throwing some Vance Joy. Good Aussie singer there. Hey, I'll tell you what's not good. Another rate rise, hey, up to 4.6%. Now, that's a 15-year high. Hasn't been this high since late 2011. But what it also means is it's the fourth rate rise this year. If you've got a mortgage of around about $600,000, it means there's been an extra $360 a month to be paid, or $4,300 for the year. That's just for $600,000. So if you're talking about $700 or $800, you're talking about over $400 a month there, or up to around about $5,000 or $6,000 for the year. So quite a bit of an increase there. They're blaming it on global energy price pressures and also strong domestic demand as well, and stubbornly high inflation. So let's hope that all improves in the coming months. They are expecting rates to drop again sometime next year, but looks like a little bit of pain just for now. Discover better sleep
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0: On the Sunshine Coast radio station, it's 104.9 Sunshine FM. Aussie singer there, Vance Joy, had a big hit with that, Riptide. And the Eurythmics, The Miracle of Love at 29 after 6. Hits on the way very shortly. Got the Four Seasons coming up. Also some Jeff, some John, and I'll throw in a bit of Renee Gay as well.
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0: And as is often the case for school holidays, a little bit lesser on the roads this morning. No accidents or breakdowns reported. Nice and clear. All the major roads, including Kalanta Road, Nicklin Way, Sunshine Motorway. You run up towards Gympie on the Bruce Highway. That's nice and clear. On your way down to Brisbane, a little bit busy around exit 142 for the Bruce Highway. And about a 5-minute delay southbound North Lakes, heading on down through Mango Hill.
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Yeah, I wouldn't mind knowing how. 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Teach Me How to Fly and the Four Seasons, Walk Like a Man. No, I think I'd rather fly, thank you very much. 22-7, Jason McLean here this morning. Phoenix Crossland for the Newcastle Knights. He's learnt his fate after that tackle on Nathan Cleary on the weekend there. He's been given a four-week suspension. Will, of course, mean he misses the grand final. Gee, that must be painful, hey? You know, you build up for moments like that to play for a premiership and you're going to miss the big one there. Geez, he'll feel even worse if the Newcastle Knights happen to win that game. But in some good news for him, I guess the season doesn't mean it's necessarily over, because he would have been picked for the New Zealand team for the upcoming World Cup. He will be selected, no doubt, and he'll serve the rest of the suspension with their three pool matches, and he'll be available for the semi-final and the final if the Kiwis make it that far, which is pretty much well and truly on the card. So, yeah, good news and bad news there for Phoenix Crossland. Got some local news and headlines on the way very shortly, as well as country radio with their Gypsy Queen right now. This from Renee Gay at the Sunshine FM.

0: Here's the Sunshine Coast radio station, 104.9 Sunshine FM. Early 70s hit there for country radio, the Gypsy Queen, at 14 to 7. Having a look at some local news this morning, and the Sunshine Coast Daily reports that a drunk driver has been jailed after colliding with another car, leaving two innocent people fighting for life. The 41-year-old man was speeding along Mons Road on February 14, then travelled into the opposite lane and collided head-on with another vehicle, which left two people in the other vehicle with serious injuries. The court also heard he had children in the car who were also injured, and his roadside breath test returned a result of 0.279, over five times the legal limit. He was sentenced to 6 years jail and will be eligible for parole in May 2028. He was also disqualified from holding a driver's licence for 5 years. And from Sunshine Coast News, a hinterland lookout has been transformed with new viewing platforms and facilities for walkers, horse riders and mountain bike riders. Visitors can now enjoy sweeping views from the platforms of Kitharapa Lookout after the completion of upgrades to the popular trail destination formerly known as Shepherdson's Lookout. The improvements include new picnic seating, a relocated shade structure, upgraded water facilities, a horse hitching post and new bollards to prevent unauthorised vehicle access. New retaining walls, seating nooks and wayfinding features have also improved the site's usability. Just some of the local news making headlines this morning here at Sunshine FM.
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It's Sophie Ellis-Bextor at the Sunshine Coast radio station, 104.9 Sunshine FM, her big number one hit, Murder on the Dance Floor. And Phil Collins before that, Something Happened on the Way to Heaven at 3 to 7. Got your latest news, sport and weather very shortly. I'll update the roads as well. And on this day, up next hour as well, including the beginning of a famous cartoon. Right now, the Beatles up to the news.

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1: Good morning, I'm Sasha Foote. Industry groups warn the latest interest rate rise will heap even more pressure on struggling businesses. The Reserve Bank has lifted the official cash rate by 25 basis points to 4.6%. A further rate hike has been ruled out as inflation remains stubbornly high. The Chamber of Commerce and Industry's David Alexander says the government must work to boost productivity.
2: Today's rate rise should be a ringing alarm bell for the government to change course on the economy. We need budget reform, tax reform, industrial relations reform to lift the speed limit and grow the economy.
1: The federal government has ordered its departments to harden cybersecurity defences following an AI data breach. A rogue bot for an OpenAI gained unauthorised access to four government websites, including Medicare. Labor has directed agencies to audit outdated systems and to reduce reliance on legacy technology. A man has been charged with murder after two men were found dead 2 weeks apart on the same property in New South Wales's North Coast. The 32-year-old accused was arrested at the hospital in Grafton by police investigating the two deaths at Gurrinning. The US president has met with senior tech figures as he pushes a formal renaming of artificial intelligence to super intelligence. Donald Trump held a luncheon with executives at major AI firms to talk about the emerging technology. President Trump has again played down calls for more global guardrails to slow down the rapid progress.
3: Well, there's a belief that there should be tremendous self-regulation, and we automatically have regulation with the Department of Justice, the FBI, all of that. But the self-regulation is very important.
1: A Mason Mobile has been handed a $138,000 penalty for breaching Australian anti-fraud rules. ACMA says the telco didn't carry out mandatory ID verification checks before transferring mobile numbers over from other providers. Communications watchdog says Amaysim breached anti-fraud rules 13 times last year. Also making news, the Greens are preparing to choose their next leader at a retreat in Sydney. Senators Maroon Faruqi and Nick McKeam are understood to be preparing a joint ticket following the resignation of Larissa Waters. Checking sport, Newcastle hooker Phoenix Crossland has received a four-game ban from the NRL judiciary for his nasty hip-drop tackle in Sunday's preliminary final. The Roosters have named Connor Watson to play off the bench. He'll see an independent neurologist tomorrow in a bid to be cleared of concussion symptoms. And Pat Cummins could play his first one-day international since 2024 in the final game of this series against South Africa tonight. The Aussies are 2-0 down. That is the latest. I'm Sasha Foote.
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4: Bit of cloud about, but no rain forecast for today, even though they look suspiciously grey at the moment, hovering over Maroochydore. Fine, partly cloudy is the forecast again for tomorrow and right across the weekend. Cloud clearing for a fine conditions for Saturday and Sunday, getting a little bit warmer over the weekend too, up to 25 degrees and 27 by next Tuesday. Our top today, 23 at 7:04, currently sitting on 15.
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4: All major roads on the Sunshine Coast looking quite good. Just a little bit of traffic building up Clant Road, Little Mountain, also Sunshine Motorway, Mountain Creek. But as I said, nothing major there. About a 5-minute wait either side of Dunella Bridge at the moment as ongoing roadworks continue. All clear towards Gympie, Bruce Highway. The only way down to Brisbane is about a 10-minute delay, the Bruce Highway from North Lake through to the Gateway Motorway.

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Linda Ronstadt there, When Will I Be Loved? And Mike Oldfield teaming up with Maggie Riley, The Moonlight Shadow. 7:09, Jason McLean here for your Wednesday morning. Hits on the way very shortly. In fact, going to have an 80s and a 90s one-hit wonder, as well as some Dusty Springfield. And got On This Day coming up in the next 10 minutes or so. Right now, well, this was a one-hit wonder too for the Plain White Tees here at Sunshine FM.

0: on the Sunshine Coast radio station. It's 104.9 Sunshine FM. He had a huge hit with that early 90s, Tom Cochrane, Life is a Highway, which pretty much made him a one-hit wonder. He did have a follow-up song after that called No Regrets that did okay, but it's largely forgotten. Go look it up sometime. 18 after 7, having a look at things for on this day, September 30, and it was in 1955, the legendary James Dean died in a car crash, aged just 24, way too young there. In 1960, The Flintstones began on TV, one of my favourite cartoon series of all time there. It was the longest-running cartoon series until The Simpsons turned up. Speaking of long-running series, what about Blue Hills? This day, 1976, it went to air on the radio for the very final time after 27 years and 5,795 episodes. What a great run that is. And another thing ended on this day, 2019, George the Talking Clock.
1: At the third stroke, it will be 9, 50 and 10 seconds.
0: Yeah, how many of us called that one? Hey, I used to do it a lot when I was a teenager. Didn't have a watch at that time. Having a birthday today, legendary actress Angie Dickinson. She's turning 95. Singer Marilyn McCoo from The Fifth Dimension, and she also hosted Solid Gold, that music show. She's 83 today. Barry Williams, he played Greg on The Brady Bunch, turning 72 today. The nanny star, Fran Drescher, she's turning 69. TV presenter Stan Grant, 63. Opposition leader Angus Taylor, having his 60th birthday today. Tennis star Martina Hingis, she's 46. And also having a birthday is this legendary singer.
1: At the third stroke.
0: Oh, I beg your pardon.
1: It will be 9, 50. And 10.
0: How about this guy?
2: Chances are.
0: Yeah, chances are I pressed the wrong button. Yeah, Johnny Mathis having his 91st birthday today. Yeah, just some of the birthdays and events happening on this day, September 30.
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0: More music, more memories, more often. 104.9 Sunshine FM, Fleetwood Mac there. Haven't heard that one in a while, Monday morning. And Fairground Attraction, one hit wonder from the 80s, song called Perfect. Got another one hit wonder up on the way very shortly. And also throw in a bit of Amy Winehouse and Robert Palmer's first ever hit on the way too.
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0: Just starting to get a slight delay opposite the racecourse, Callant Road, also westbound through Little Mountain. Nicklin Way is pretty good this morning. A few minutes delay inbound, Sippy Downs and Mountain Creek up towards Brisbane Road for the Sunshine Motorway. Looking good up around Mount Coolum though. Emu Mountain Road, delays there between Perugian Springs and also David Low Way. And delays either side of Janella Bridge as ongoing roadworks continue there in Toowoomba. Bruce Highway to Gympie. Claire, if you're heading on down to Brisbane this morning, still about a 10-minute delay from North Lakes through to the Gateway Motorway.
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Had Dream Academy's Life in a Northern Town before that. Song written about the city of Liverpool in England, and they're pretty much universally known as a one-hit wonder, you could say. Interesting to note, they did release about 10 other songs. A couple of them charted briefly but didn't really do much for them. And they also released another four albums, so five all up, including the best of the Dream Academy. Now, I'm not sure what the best could include apart from that one song, but hey, sure that might have sold a few copies as well. Got some local news on the way very shortly. Also a bit of Chicago coming up. Right now, first ever hit for Robert Palmer, Bad Case of Loving You. Here is Sunshine FM. Good morning.

0: More music, more memories, more often 104.9 Sunshine FM with Chicago there. And does anybody really know what the time is? It's now 14 to 8. Having a look at some local news this morning and from Sunshine Coast News, a man has been charged with dangerous driving and drink driving after two cars crashed and police allege he fled into nearby bushland. Police and emergency services were called to Bells Creek Arterial Road at Baringa on Monday night just before 10 p.m. after a silver Toyota Corolla and blue Volkswagen collided and veered off the road. It will be alleged that when officers arrived at the scene, one of the drivers attempted to flee the scene on foot. He was apprehended by officers in nearby bushland a short time later and taken into custody. The 22-year-old man has been charged with dangerous operation of a vehicle, fleeing the scene of a crash, driving under the influence of liquor, and driving a vehicle without registration plates. He is due to appear in Caloundra Magistrates Court on December 10. And the Sunshine Coast Daily reports a Queensland man has been jailed for sending vile graphic text messages to his housemate claiming he would slice her throat and blow her brains out following a renting dispute. Maroochydore Magistrates Court heard the 29-year-old man was living with the victim, and whilst she was away, they were communicating via text message following a disturbance. It's then alleged he stole the victim's car but was intercepted by police at Noosaville, where he is also found to be in possession of drugs. The man pleaded guilty to five counts of supplying dangerous drugs, unlawful use of a motor vehicle, and using a carry service to make a threat to kill. He was sentenced to 15 months jail and will be eligible for parole on November the 4th. And that's your latest local news making headlines this morning here at Sunshine FM.
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5: Coolum Hearts are hosting a morning of musical entertainment in support of mental health awareness. 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
1: Good morning, I'm Sasha Foote. As mortgage holders grapple with the latest interest rate rise, the political blame game on inflation is ramping up. The Reserve Bank raised interest rates for the fourth time this year to 4.6%. The RBA governor says stubbornly high inflation can't simply be blamed on the conflict in the Middle East. Nationals leader Matt Canavan says the federal government must confront the issue of its own spending.
2: I think even the bigger problem is the government can't admit that there is a problem. The government continues to tell us that everything's great, the economy's going really well, and of course they've never made a mistake before. But clearly something's going horribly wrong in our economy.
1: The federal government has issued a direction to all departments requiring them to strengthen their cybersecurity systems. The order follows a rogue OpenAI bot breaching four government websites, including Medicare. Agencies are being required to audit legacy systems and accelerate plans to phase out legacy technology. The directive aims to fix security flaws quickly without accidentally taking public websites offline. Counter-terrorism police say petrol but no explosive devices were found in the vans intercepted near a defence base in the UK. Five men arrested on suspicion of terrorism offences have been released on police bail as investigations continue. RAF Fairford has been used by the US as part of operations in Iran. Tehran denies any involvement, but US Secretary of State Marco Rubio has told Fox News there is clearly foreign involvement in the alleged plot.
3: What happened, what almost happened, what could have happened in the UK over the weekend is a very serious situation. It's one that clearly involves the hands of a foreign actor. I won't get into great detail about that yet. I do want to thank the authorities in the United Kingdom who have been very cooperative.
1: New data shows an increase in energy efficiency across Australia. The total amount of energy needed to power the country's economy has fallen by almost 5% in less than a decade. The trend has reportedly been driven by the gradual shift away from fossil fuel sources. Also making news, the second piece of the 2032 Olympic Games emblem will be unveiled in Townsville this morning. The first piece, revealed in Cairns, depicted a golden pink leaf-shaped symbol. The completed emblem will be pieced together at South Bank. Checking sport, Knights hooker Phoenix Crossland will miss four games, including Sunday's grand final for his nasty hip drop tackle. He told the judiciary he'd been in contact with Nathan Cleary to apologise and was devastated with his actions. EPL giant Manchester City is expected to be hit with a penalty of unprecedented magnitude for financial breaches over a nine-season period. The Premier League says City cooked its books to the tune of more than $1.5 billion and breached both the EPL and UEFA spending limits. That's the latest. I'm Sasha Foote.
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4: Fair bit of cloud about, looking grey, but there is no forecast of rain. But I tell you what, looking up in the sky, you'd probably beg to differ with that one there. Let's hope they're right about that one, hey? Fine, partly cloudy for today, tomorrow, and again, right across the weekend, getting a little bit warmer over the weekend too, up to 27 degrees by next Tuesday, in fact. Top today, 24 degrees right now at 8:04, sitting on 17.
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4: Just some minor delays opposite the racecourse on Kalanta Road. Nickel Way is flowing quite nicely this morning. Sunshine Motorway, a few minutes delay inbounds from Mountain Creek up towards Brisbane Road. Main Street Budrum starting to build. So too Mooloolaba Road heading up towards Sugar Road. A few minutes delay along that stretch. And the Sunshine Motorway southbound Perugian Springs down through Coolum, getting a slight delay there too. Bruce Highway to Gympie, nice and clear. If you're heading on down through to Brisbane, it's really starting to ease up. Just a very minor delay southbound through Manga Hill. Should be cleared in a few minutes.

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We will rock you. And Sade, soothing sounds, and your love is king. At 8:09, good morning, it's Jason McLean here for your Wednesday morning. Saying there's no rain today, but geez, I tell you what, I just reckon it's looking slightly suspicious there. We'll keep an eye on that one there. Also keeping an eye on fuel prices. They've remained steady since yesterday, so a positive there. They haven't gone up. I'll check those shortly. Right now, this from Madness, It Must Be Love at Sunshine FM.

0: 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Donna Summer, she works hard for the money, she sure does. 17 past 8, got hits on the way very shortly from Andy Gibbon. Also play The Police, that song about the teacher and the student.
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0: Which some suggested was about Sting himself, but it wasn't, apparently. 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Prices remain steady, haven't gone up since yesterday. The average for unleaded, 90.91, once again, 239.9. 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

0: 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Classic by The Police, Don't Stand So Close to Me. Song about a teenage girl with a crush on a teacher, although Sting was at pains to explain the song was entirely made up, not based on any real life event there, even though he was an English school teacher and he noted at the time that a number of teenage students had a crush on him, so that pretty much inspired him to write that song. But he insists it wasn't about him. Many accused him of being like that. 27 past 8, hits on the way very shortly from the Supremes, also Tina Turner and Throw in the Rolling Stones. In fact, their first ever hit. And here's a bit of a hit. White's IGA, they have your dinner sorted this week. 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
0: No accidents or breakdowns reported on the Sunshine Coast so far this morning. Calandra Road starting to ease off through Little Mountain. Up through Currumundi, Watulla and Warana, very slow traffic for Nicklin Way. Delays up around 5 minutes through there. Similar delays inbound Mountain Creek for the Sunshine Motorway. And Maroochydore Road inbound through past the high school, getting a little bit slow there. And the Sunshine Motorway getting delays southbound through Mount Coolum from Yandina Coolum Road. Bruce Highway to Gympie, clear, and a nice smooth run heading on down to Brisbane right now too.
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0: More music, more memories, more often 104.9 Sunshine FM, Tina Turner with those steamy windows. Supremes, before that, come see about me. At 24 to 9, time now for another one of these.
1: You cannot be serious!
0: Yeah, but I am serious, right? Over the weekend, the 65th German Annual Finger Wrestling Championships took place. 150 competitors have turned up for this one here. Now, it's a little bit like arm wrestling. They get two competitors, sit opposite each other, and instead of doing the arm wrestle, they put their fingers up, middle fingers up with a leather loop, all right? The two competitors then attempt to pull one another's finger to the side of the table. Matches usually range from around about a few seconds up until 1 minute, so very competitive stuff that. Been going for 65 years now and always held is some good fun. Although it is believed that after a few matches, a few competitors got a bit steamy and started sticking the finger up to their opponents. Gee, no point for sour grapes there. We got some real, genuine local news on the way very shortly, right after this debut hit for the Stones here at Sunshine FM. Good morning.

0: 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At 14 to 9, a final look at local news for this morning. And the Sunshine Coast Daily reports that a man who shouted profanities accused a fish and chip worker of sleeping with his partner and patting patrons on the back has been sentenced over his antics, which were described as embarrassing. The court heard he also walked behind the front counter and offered to help wash the dishes before asking an employee to fight him. The 42-year-old man pleaded guilty in Maroochydore Magistrates Courts to public nuisance after he caused the disturbance at a seafood shop in Coolum. He was fined $2,000 and a conviction was recorded. And developer Stockland is investing over $53 million in clubhouses plus leisure and wellness facilities across three Sunshine Coast halcyon communities that are set to deliver close to 900 homes for over 50s. Almost half of that investment has been delivered in just 3 months, with Halcyon Dales opening its two-storey clubhouse at Biwa in September. That follows the opening of Halcyon Cove's clubhouse at Aura in July. A further $28 million is planned across Halcyon Cove's, Halcyon Dales, and the recently launched Halcyon Yandina by late 2027. Facilities include a 25-metre heated magnesium salt pool and spa, lawn bowls, two pickleball courts, a gold-class style cinema, gym and yoga studio, sauna and saloon, treatment rooms, and homeowners can also enjoy the use of a bar, dance floor, library, games and craft rooms, community workshop gardens, and also walking paths. To some of the local news making headlines this morning here at Sunshine FM.
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0: More music, more memories, more often. 104.9 Sunshine FM, classic hot chocolate there. I'll put you together again. And Billy Joel, you may be right, you may be wrong, you may be all sorts of things before that. For tonight, got your latest news, sport, weather very shortly. Then Lou Phillips keeping you company up until midday today. You know, today's fun fact, an iguana can hold its breath for 28 minutes. Jeez, 28 minutes, I'd be flat out holding it for 28 seconds. What about you? Dire Straits calling Elvis up to the news now. Here's Sunshine FM. Hope you have a wonderful day. Beautiful weather. Fine, sunny. Top of 24 right now, 21.
1: Calling Elvis. Is anybody home? Calling Elvis. I'm here all alone. I didn't leave the building.

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1: Hello, I'm Sasha Foote. The Federal Housing Minister is defending the government's economic management as homeowners grapple with another rate rise. The RBA called out domestic spending as it increased the official cash rate for a fourth time this year. Mortgage holders are being told to brace for further rate hikes as inflation remains stubbornly high. Claire O'Neill has told Seven Australia's current cash rate is not the only measure of how our economy is performing globally.
2: To take the whole picture into account here. I mean, Canada's got lower interest rates than Australia. They've also got an unemployment rate of 7%.
1: The Albanese government has directed all departments to harden their cybersecurity defences against emerging AI threats. Federal politics reporter Nelson Scott.
3: The nation has received a stark wake-up call to the threat of AI cyber attacks after a rogue bot gained unauthorised access to four government websites. Labor has ordered agencies to audit outdated systems and implement plans to reduce reliance on legacy technology. The directive aims to patch security flaws quickly without accidentally taking public websites offline. Departments will also be required to submit compliance reports to help identify vulnerabilities before they're exploited. Nelson Scott, Canberra.
1: Two men and a teenager have been charged over the death of an innocent Sydney University student. 23-year-old Marco Tapia was shot dead in a case of mistaken identity in the bedroom of a Glen Alpine home. Two men and a 16-year-old boy were arrested in June and charged with murder. Police will allege one of them was the gunman. The US Secretary of State has claimed the plot targeted an RAF base in the UK clearly involves a foreign actor. Five people have been arrested on suspicion of terror offences but released on police bail after being stopped near RAF Fairford. Iran has denied any involvement despite the base being used by US forces to launch attacks in the Middle East. Amaysim has paid a $138,000 penalty for breaching anti-fraud rules. The communications watchdog has found the telco failed to carry out ID checks for transferring phone numbers over from other providers. Also making news, the Trade Minister is seeking greater market access for Australian wines and spirits in Canada, and the Federal Greens are preparing to choose their next leader at a retreat in Sydney. Checking sport, Newcastle hooker Phoenix Crossland has received a four-game ban from the NRL judiciary for his nasty hip-drop tackle in Sunday's preliminary final. The Roosters have named Connor Watson to play off the bench. He'll see an independent neurologist tomorrow in a bid to be cleared of concussion symptoms. And Pat Cummins could play his first one-day international since 2024 in the final game of the series against South Africa tonight. The Aussies are 2-0 down. That's the latest. I'm Sasha Foote.
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4: Good morning. Forecast for the rest of your Wednesday on the Sunshine Coast. Partly cloudy and a slight chance of a shower, about 30%. Maroochydore, Nambour and Noosa Heads are all 23 degrees. Mullaney and the Hinterland 20 and Caloundra's 22.

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I'm Lou Phillips, rolling out the best variety of music for you this Wednesday morning. Let's get right into the music. Marty Balin from Jefferson Airplane with his solo single Hearts from 1981. And backup singers for Ella Fitzgerald, Grover Washington Jr. and Grady Tate opened the hour, Be Mine Tonight. That was from 1981 as well. He must have been named after Grover from Sesame Street, hey? Well, let's take a ride with the Easy Beats now on 104.9 Sunshine FM.

0: It's 20 past nine on Sunshine Coast radio station, Sunshine FM. She was a singer, comedian and actress. Mama Cass Elliott, Move In a Little Closer, Baby, and that was released in 1969. You know, she was only 32 when she passed away, and it was heart failure, not a ham sandwich. Those rumour spreaders got it wrong. The Easy Beats before Mama Cass with a groovy 60s double play, Show Me the Way to St. Louis. 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

0: Talented Australian duo Bradley McCaw and Paulini with their sweet song Someone Like You. That was released in 2022. 70s band Blue Mink before that, The Banner Man, with Stephanie DeSykes kicking off the triple play, and she was born with a smile on her face for the 70s double up. Stay listening. 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

0: That's a sweet little giggle at the end, isn't it? Irish lad with the big hair, Gilbert O'Sullivan, and a song about his daughter, Claire. And that was released in 1972. The amazing voice of Whitney Houston before that with her promotional song for the 1988 Summer Olympics in Seoul, One Moment in Time. That's like the perfect sport anthem, isn't it? Here's Chris Wordsworth speaking to Mayor Rosanna Natoli.
1: Mayor Rosanna Natoli, lovely to see you.
2: Good morning. It's beautiful to be here with you.
1: Nice tats.
2: Oh, yes. Thanks. I do have Brisbane Lions tattoos after the weekend still. Holding on to that feeling.
1: So we've got a mayor wearing tats. How things change.
2: Oh, well, it's only temporary, let me tell you. They're the ones that do wash off. And I was, you know, overcome with Lions fever for the grand final.
1: Which wasn't bad, was it? It must have been sensational to be there.
2: Oh, I went down, took some days off, went down with my children and just had the most amazing time down there.
1: You deserve some time off.
2: Yeah, well, thank you. It was a great little holiday.
1: So what are we talking about today?
2: Well, we've got a few different things. And if I start, I guess, with Olympic and Paralympic Games and a little bit of a mystery, a bit of intrigue, the emblem will be revealed on Monday. And so little parts of it are being revealed throughout the week as we come down the coast, so starting in Cairns. And this emblem will be everywhere. It will be the sort of thing that in years to come we remember about these games as
1: well.
2: And
1: the reveal gets international attention too, doesn't it?
2: Yeah, it does, because this is our symbol to the world. It is showing the world a little bit about how we feel about the games, about the Olympic and Paralympic Games, and a little bit about us too. So I've been told I can reveal it's a little bit cheeky, a little bit Queenslanderish.
1: Like your tats. Can I ask you a serious question?
2: Yes.
1: You've been very upfront about council finances in the past.
2: Yes.
1: I know you and the CEO have put in a lot of work to try and turn some things around. How are we travelling?
2: Yeah, so the CEO, our CFO, and then all of the councillors really trying to keep this steering ahead the way we know we need to be. It's been publicly talked about that there have been a lot of different issues come up that we weren't aware of beforehand, and just making sure that we stay within our means. You know, as a council, like everybody, we need to spend within our means, and that hasn't been happening. And so that is very difficult. We've got a lot of big projects we need to do. It's been very tough, very, very tough financially. And though people elected their representatives to get this right, and I'm determined. It's not easy. It is hard. Even if you think about the latest rates increase from this year, that's a tough message to sell. But the message I'm selling is we need to get it right. And this buys us the opportunity to fund our future, to actually have the future we want delivered because we're in a good financial position. That's what everybody wants from their council, to be able to fund the services, the rubbish being picked up, the roads, the footpaths, keeping our beaches, our parks, everything like that. All of those fundamental services that a council provides.
1: Well, you've been very gracious in the past, so I'll say it. I have the impression that you inherited a mess. So if we're making progress, that means you and the CFO and the CEO and the councils are doing their job. So that's a good thing.
2: Yeah, it is a good thing. And it is a big job and one that we're taking on. Absolutely.
1: You've got a couple of things on your to-do list over the next week.
2: Yes. So the lacrosse championships. Now, you know, people love lacrosse. It is actually a really important sport that has a lot of history. They are coming to play here in Australia, in Kawana, at our stadium, and that's going to be international competition. We have a lot of people here who would play and a lot of people coming. And these sorts of, you know, when you do have these international competitions, it brings people to the region. It increases our tourism. It increases our footprint outwards as well to the large lacrosse audiences.
1: We've got time for one more. Are we doing anything about that dreadful road into and out of Caloundra?
2: Yes. So we finally have the environmental approval for the road at a federal level. So that has just come through. And so work will shortly begin. Now, this is the Caloundra Transport Corridor Upgrade, also known as the CTCU. It's funded by council and also the state government. Now, this is going to be another connector. So if you're travelling from the north to Caloundra, before you get to the roundabout that is down at Caloundra Road, there'll be another road to turn left to get into Caloundra. So that is going to be an alternate route. So that will take a lot of pressure off that roundabout down at Caloundra Road. It also means that once this road is complete, you can start work down on that roundabout, because you can't start work down on Caloundra Road without having an alternate route into Caloundra, because it's already a nightmare. If you travel that road, you know. So this is one of those big projects to be delivered to come into Caloundra through that way. It's been on the plan for years, but finally work is set to begin very soon.
1: Thank you so much, Mayor. Lovely to see you, and back in a fortnight.
2: Yes, have a beautiful fortnight. Bye-bye.

0: It's 5 to 10 on Sunshine FM. News, weather and sport are on the way. 60s King of Pop, Normie Rowe, Ooh La La. Dinah Trask before Normie, Oh Boy, The Mood I'm In. We have a sweet duet by Labyrinth and Amelie Sande to take us to the news. 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
1: Hello, I'm Sasha Foote. Mortgage holders are being warned interest rates may not yet have reached their peak. The Reserve Bank raised interest rates for the fourth time this year, saying stubbornly high inflation can't simply be blamed on the conflict in the Middle East. The opposition says the government must acknowledge its own spending as a contributing factor. Economist Stephen Walter says the government is bringing in enough money to turn the budget around.
2: I like to keep this very simple. The government spend as a share of the economy is the highest since the 1980s. They really should be running whopping budget surpluses here if spending wasn't so high.
1: The Trade Minister is preparing to pressure the United States to honour its free trade agreement with Australia by removing tariffs. Don Farrell is travelling to a G20 summit in the US state of Wisconsin this week. Senator Farrell is expected to use the gathering to seek greater market access for Australian wines and spirits in Canada. New data suggests the amount of energy needed to power the country's economy has fallen by close to 5% in less than a decade. The downward trend is understood to have been driven by the gradual shift away from fossil fuels. New data shows New South Wales is the number one destination for international and domestic tourists across Australia. Visitor expenditure in the state surged to a record $62.9 billion in the year to June. Destination New South Wales's Karen Jones says the state's popularity isn't a surprise.
3: Including our beautiful beaches, our national parks, great food and culinary experiences. There is our major events, including the NRL Grand Final this weekend.
1: A study tracking e-scooter injuries across Victoria has found one in four riders were aged under 16, the youngest just 3 years old. Males accounted for 75% of all injuries. University of Melbourne Associate Professor Alicia Burke says nearly 60% of injured riders underwent surgery.
4: Seeing lots of people with injuries like broken arms, but around a quarter in this work had head injuries and other really serious injuries, and around 5% had life-threatening injuries.
1: Also making news, credit and debit surcharges will be scrapped across Australia from tomorrow, and a man in Singapore has been charged with posting an AI-generated image of a saltwater crocodile in a popular reservoir, sparking public concern and causing the water agency to suspend its work. Checking sport, Newcastle hooker Phoenix Crossland has received a four-game ban from the NRL judiciary for his nasty hip-drop tackle in Sunday's preliminary final. The Roosters have named Connor Watson to play off the bench. He'll see an independent neurologist tomorrow in a bid to be cleared of concussion symptoms. And Pat Cummins could play his first one-day international since 2024 in the final game of this series against South Africa tonight. The Aussies are 2-0 down. That is the latest. I'm Sasha Foote.
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5: The forecast for the rest of your Wednesday on the Sunshine Coast, partly cloudy and about a 5% chance of showers. Blue skies out there now. Maroochydore, Nambour and Noosa Heads are all 23 degrees. Caloundra's 22 and Mullaney and the Hinterland 20 degrees.